0: around. Your life takes its time. Like the shack outside the game. You know what I'm talking about. Just let me know if you wanna go to that whole mile on the range. They got a lot of nice girls.
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Yeah, they're moving down to Texas,

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If I could just get back home to pick up where we left off, I'd take better care of myself. I'd stop.

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